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1: Hello everyone, my name is Ronnie, so I want you to be part of this great program that we have. 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